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1: Good evening, ladies and gentlemen. I want to introduce the following number. But I must warn you, she's not for everyone. She will pierce your heart, and she will be your only obsession. So get ready for some heat. 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Thank you.

0: answer.
1: What a show! Give it up for La Fama! 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